You know they say, in every man's life, there comes a time when he gets struck by the arrow of Cupid, by the love of God, or the beauty of a woman. And sometimes this love brings thunder into your life, and it brings a storm. Sing about it.

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Another check you found. Remember what I told you? One more time, and you're out on your end. You'll be hearing from the lawyer on Monday. On Wednesday, you and the old lady are packing to get the hell out of here. Have a nice day, cosmic.

the awkwardness of a second language, like another lip helping creation, providing a true way of blurred understanding, not clear, but aggressive towards realism. Aggressive towards realism. Aggressive towards realism.

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2: Brian Friel's Translations is one of the country's most celebrated plays. Themes of linguistic imperialism, colonial power, and identity run throughout. Well, now for the first time in West Africa, Translations is premiering in Dakar with a Senegalese cast. And all this at a moment when France's own colonial legacy is being increasingly rejected. Many say the parallels feel striking.
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0: 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To make a map. A map.
1: Nomine latine loquitur.
0: James. I do not speak Gaelic, sir.
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1: Con mucho gusto.
3: Moses supposes his toes are roses. But Moses supposes erroneously. Moses, he knows his toes aren't roses. As Moses supposes his toes to be.
4: Moses supposes his toes are roses, but Moses supposes erroneously.
5: But Moses, he knows his toes aren't roses, as Moses supposes his toes to be.
6: Moses supposes his toes are roses, but Moses supposes erroneously.
5: A mose is a mose.
7: A rose is a rose.
5: A toes is a toes.
8: Hoop-de-doody-doodle.
9: Moses supposes his toes are roses, but Moses supposes erroneously. For Moses, he knows his toes aren't roses, as Moses supposes his toes to be.
10: Moses.
11: Moses,
10: Moses,
11: Moses,
10: Moses,
11: Moses,
10: Moses,
11: Moses,
10: Moses,
11: Moses,
10: Moses, Moses, Moses, Moses, Moses, Moses, Moses, Moses, Moses, Moses, Moses, Moses, Moses, Moses, Moses, Moses, Moses, Moses, Moses, Moses, Moses, Moses, Moses, Moses, Moses, Moses, Moses, Moses, Moses, Moses, Moses, Moses, Moses, Moses, Moses, Moses, Moses, Moses, Moses, Moses, Moses, Moses, Moses, Moses, Moses, Moses, Moses, Moses, Moses, Moses, Moses, Moses, Moses, Moses, Moses, Moses, Moses, Moses, Moses, Moses, Moses, Moses, Moses, Moses, Moses, Moses, Moses, Moses, Moses, Moses, Moses, Moses, Moses, Moses,

so fine. Yes, you're so fine. You're so fine. Baby girl, you're so fine. You love fine, half the thing. Sure do what you mind. Every time I see you in your skin-tight britches, my magnet is run wild. I wanna do something with you. You're so fine. Yes, you're so fine. You're so fine, pretty baby. I wanna make you mine. Sweet personality, a smile so bright. You can make a man do wrong when he wanna do right. You're so fine. Yes, you're so fine.

I like the way you walk. You got a sex appeal, make a chicken swap. Hey, baby, tell you, you so fine. You so fine, fine, fine. Girl, I wanna make you mine. You so fine.